Okay, lots of Ella Langley on the countdown. Well, because all of her songs are good. But she's also a part of our Almost Made It song of the week. So this song did not make the countdown, but we know it will. It's from Ella Langley and Co. Wetzel. Here is Jaded on the Country Top 30.

0: Morgan Wallen, Been By Now, your number 6 song here on the countdown. Okay, let's play What Year Was It?
1: What year, what year, what year, what year was it?
2: What year, what year, what year, what year, what year was it?
0: All these things happened in the same year. What year was it? The Osbournes, reality TV show, Ozzy Osbourne and Family, premiered on MTV. The Winter Olympics took place in Salt Lake City, Utah. And Spider-Man with Tobey Maguire hit the big screen. What year was it? Think about that. The Osbournes, the Winter Olympics in Salt Lake City, and Spider-Man with Tobey Maguire. What year was it? The answer is 2002. From that year, it's Keith Urban, Somebody Like You on the Country Top 30.

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0: Kane Brown, Woman, at number 4. That song was number 1 last week, so we have a new number 1 coming up in just a few minutes.
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1: Hey, everybody, welcome back to the countdown. A quick request before we get to our top three songs. We got a request from Amber in Baton Rouge, who wants to hear "Aw Naw" from Chris Young.

By request, that was Chris Young, Aw Nah, here on the Country Top 30. Stella Lefty just made her Grand Ole Opry debut, and this song is crushing. It will be a number one, no doubt about it. Here is Stella Lefty and Boston at number 3 here on the Country Top 30. On a

By request, Florida Georgia Line and Luke Bryan, this is how we roll. Luke Combs at number two again this week. Here's Luke Combs with Be By You on the countdown here. Kinda like

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3: Tell me something good.
4: This guy went hiking in Utah. He's 83 years old. He was missing. They couldn't find him. Now, if you're 33, you're going, all right, they got a puncher's chance here. He's 33. He's probably active and strong. If you're 83, sucks for Grandpa. Mm-hmm. He probably ain't coming out.
5: Yeah.
4: He was gone for 36 hours. He was missing in a remote area of Grand Canyon National Park. He was part of like a small group and separated. They sent out crews, drones, search dogs, helicopters. They were able to kind of dial in on a cell phone signal. He didn't have a cell phone signal, but you know how they have that like emergency kind of signal? It's always weird. You can call 911, but you can't use the phone.
5: Right.
6: Yeah.
4: That always felt a little funny. But they ended up finding him. So they couldn't land where he was because it was so rough, but they knew where he was. They dropped people as close as possible. Those people hiked in. They took clothing and water, and they had to carry him out on a stretcher. But he's alive. Wow. 20 rescuers worked together. They got him out. He was evaluated. He's now been released, and he's healthy again. But an 83-year-old lived through all of that.
6: Wow.
5: He for sure thought it was over.
4: Yeah.
5: I bet that night, the first night the sun goes down, you're like, it's over. I'm not going to wake up from here.
4: What a way to go. And if he loved hiking, nah, still a bad way to go. Huh?
5: It is a
4: still
5: bad way.
4: Way to go. That's from Newser. That's what it's all about.
1: That was Tell Me Something Good.
4: Okay, a new number one is coming up. Next.
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4: This artist hasn't had a number one song since 2013 with the song Back Again, 13 years ago. When I say number one song, I'm talking about a country song. And 13 years ago, possibly by design. She's at number one this week. I'm talking about Taylor Swift. From Toy Story 5, here's Taylor Swift, your number one song, I Knew It, I Knew You.

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day, Potts Farm was a place to go. 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
1: 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Truly. I never saw that coming.
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1: I'm Lorena Dixon, keeping you in the loop this morning. Kingston children of all abilities now have a new place to play. The Jumpstart Inclusive Playground officially opened Saturday at Shannon Park, giving families a new accessible space to enjoy together. Inclusive Play Project Representative Rachel Dornikamp says the playground is the result of strong community support.
2: It's kind of surreal, to be honest. I mean, we've been looking at drawings and pictures and planning each and every little piece, so it's really amazing to see it here in person and all the people enjoying it.
1: The playground was created through a partnership between the City of Kingston, Inclusive Play Project, and Jumpstart Canadian Tire Charities. Two people face impaired operation charges after an OPP Marine patrol on Bob's Lake. Police say officers spotted two personal watercraft operating after sunset without navigation lights. A 58-year-old from Tamworth and a 56-year-old from Portland were both charged with impaired operation. The Portland resident also faces additional safety equipment charges. Keep an eye on the sky over Kingston tomorrow. The Canadian Forces snowbirds are scheduled to make a flyover of the city during their final season with the iconic CT-114 Tudor jets. The aircraft have been flying with the snowbirds since 1971 and will be retired after this season. The Queen's Gaels football team hammered visiting Waterloo 49-22 in their home opener on Saturday. Receiver Logan Walton had 191 yards on five catches. One was an 86-yarder late in the fourth for his second touchdown in the game.
3: I saw the corner came down. I had faith that Russ was going to get him, Russell Weir. And then I just ran up the seam. I saw that it was wide open on the backside, and I just had to cut back. And I knew I was in a one-on-one race with the guy and felt confident to take that race.
1: The 2-0 Gaels will face Carleton this Saturday in Ottawa. In baseball action, the Blue Jays beat Baltimore 8-1. The Jays are one game back of Cleveland for the final wildcard spot. In week one of the NFL, Buffalo beat Houston. Detroit was over New Orleans. The Giants were over Dallas, and Chicago beat Carolina. And in the CFL, winners were Toronto, Winnipeg, Edmonton, and BC. The next time you're scrolling through your phone, visit KingstonDaily.ca and see what Kingston is talking about. 401 Traffic and Weather together next.
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11: Well, good morning. Here with a first check on your drive. It is a fairly quiet start to the commute this morning. I just did a first run through the traffic cameras, and I'm not seeing any live lane issues or slowdowns either direction, east or west, on the 401 between Belleville and Brockville. Your forecast for today, we're looking at increasing clouds later this morning, high reaching 20. A few clouds overnight tonight, down to a chilly 8 degrees. Tomorrow, we're going to see a mix of sun and clouds with a pretty good chance of a shower in the afternoon. It's going to be a little windy with gusts to 40 kilometers an hour and the high reaching 21. 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

0: Washboard Union, another shot of glory. How you doing? It's Monday. Brand new week, so back to work, back to school, and we're back on the job, Big G and Maddie, and wake the fun up.
1: Thank you very much.
0: How was your weekend?
1: It was good. Yeah, it was good. We had a good weekend.
0: That's good.
1: Did a little bit of, went to racing, had some fun at the summer residence, had the baby queue yesterday in the backyard at the house. Yeah, it was good.
0: Okay.
1: How about you, Maddie?
0: Didn't make it to the camp this weekend, but went for a nice motorcycle ride on Saturday. And what happened yesterday? Oh, yeah. It was the open mic at the Napanee Legion.
1: Yeah.
0: Some fine talent. It was always a lot of fun. And what else happened on the weekend? Not too much. Pretty quiet.
1: Yeah.
0: Yeah. So, here we go. Jeff Code Classic Song of the Morning coming up for you. Lame joke of Monday, lame joke.
1: Hey, how about those Jays?
0: They take 2 out of 3 from Baltimore on the weekend.
1: Yeah, there's still one back, though.
0: Yeah.
1: Cleveland keeps winning, yeah.
0: So, NFL?
1: Yeah, my team lost.
0: Packers went down to...
1: Minnesota.
0: Minnesota, yeah.
1: Yeah.
0: So, how'd you do in the pool? Are you in the pool?
1: No.
0: Oh.
1: Not this year, no.
0: Tim Baltz, a Monday morning race report coming up.
1: Mm-hmm.
0: We got passes for the Kingston Fall Fair.
1: Yeah, no, we got a big prize pack for the fair to give away.
0: Yeah, that'll
1: be admission, all day ride passes, and it's all for you and Stump the Dummies. Yeah,
0: mm-hmm. And all our usual goodies, of course, including the Monday lame joke of the day, as I mentioned. So let's get it rolling. Buckle up and let's go for a wild ride.
1: James Barker Band. This

0: Oh, yeah. Everybody put your hands up. Put your hands up. Johnny Roll this morning on Kingston's Duke Country 98.9, 6:18 in the morning, the big show of the drive-in for a Monday morning.
1: All right, let's check the weather forecast. Starting a brand new week, sunshine, that's the way to do it, but a little increasing cloud later this morning. High today, 20 degrees, and right now it's a cool 11 in downtown Kingston.
0: Yeah, it's the 14th day of September. What do you expect, you know?
1: You know, the fall is here. My favorite time of year.
0: Yeah, exactly.
1: The hunting season is about to get underway. September is duck month.
0: Wait, when does that start?
1: You'd ask me that, wouldn't you?
0: Well, because you brought it up.
1: Well.
0: You bring it up, I ask it.
1: Well, I know it's...
0: You're the hunter fisherman, I'm not. I don't know these dates.
1: Well.
0: And obviously neither do you.
1: Well, I haven't duck hunted in quite a while.
0: Oh, okay. All right. I'll let you off the hook on that one.
1: Well, I know what... is in December, or December.
0: September.
1: I think it's around the 23rd. I can't say for sure. I can check it out.
0: All I know is the first Saturday morning of duck season, that's what wakes me up. There's some close to Rideau Acres there, close to,
1: You hear the shotguns going on.
0: Yeah, Colonel By Lake there someplace. There's got to be some duck blinds. That's what you call them, right? Duck blinds.
1: Yeah.
0: And somebody gets shooting off there.
1: So I quit duck hunting. I'll tell you why.
0: Why?
1: There was a duck in the water, a sitting duck.
0: Yeah.
1: And
0: you missed it.
1: Well, I'll tell you what happened.
0: Uh-huh.
1: I shot at the duck.
0: Yes.
1: And the duck ducked.
0: Okay.
1: I said, you know what? I kid you not. The duck ducked. And I didn't get him.
0: Listen,
1: he heard the shot coming, and he said, oh, it's Matthew shooting. So he said, I put a duck my head.
0: It's like the barn door that keeps opening that you can't hit. I remember the day you came in all smiles. I said, what's going on? And you said, yeah, I just bought myself a new shotgun. I remember that day many years ago. So what'd you do with the new shotgun you bought?
1: I gave it to the duck.
0: Okay.
1: All right.
0: You know what today is?
1: What is it?
0: Today's National Cream-Filled Donut Day.
1: Oh, that sounds pretty good.
0: Yeah, it sounds great. Somebody may drop in a cream-filled donut for us, you know?
1: What else is it? National Cream-Filled Donut. We can get those any day, right?
0: That's, yeah, but that's what we're celebrating it today,
1: Little something for your sweet tooth.
0: That's all she wrote for today.
1: No?
0: Yeah.
1: Well, go out and get a cream-filled donut today.
0: Mm-hmm.
1: And that's about it. That's all we got.
0: That's all we've got for today. The lame joke is coming up.
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3: Good morning, I'm Lorena Dixon. Here's what's coming up over the next 48 hours. It's everything you need to know.
4: Good morning, I'm Alyssa Brush. A lot of community conversations start over food, hobbies, or local issues. And all three are on the calendar over the next couple of days. The Sydenham Woman's Pie Sale returns today, and the draw is pretty simple. 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And in local recreation, there are still open spots and a variety of sports sessions happening throughout the day. 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Just click the 48. In the newsroom, I'm Alyssa Brush, and that's what's happening around town.
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13: Taking another look at your drive, it does continue to be problem-free this morning. In the early going, no live lane issues or slowdowns affecting your time in this morning. That's eastbound or westbound on the 401 between Belleville and Brockville. Your forecast for today, we are looking at increasing clouds as the morning goes along. High to reach 20. We'll see increasing clouds overnight tonight with a low down to 8. Tomorrow starts off with a mix of sun and clouds, but then a good chance of showers in the afternoon. It's going to get a little windy with gusts to 40 kilometers an hour and the high reaching 21. 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

0: Yeah, I want to raise a little hell. That's what we do every morning right here. Kingston's New Country. 98.9 with Biggie and Maddie. And wake the fun up. Brand new week underway. And I should tell you, that was Brett Kissel and a few good stories.
1: Yeah.
0: Mm-hmm. So, you want to hear a couple of good stories? How about a couple of lame jokes for a Monday?
1: Okay, Maddie. You got some lame jokes?
0: Let's do it now and get it the hell out of the way. All right? Because it's not one of our highlights of the week. But why do birds... What are you doing? You're looking up a lame joke.
1: I am, yes. Huh?
0: What did I tell you last week about your lame jokes?
1: Okay, well, I thought I just, you know, I mean...
0: I'm going to give you one more crack.
1: How lame does it have to be?
0: Well, the lamer the better.
1: Mm-hmm.
0: Yeah.
1: Okay.
0: So, okay, find yourself a little joke.
1: I'm finding myself some jokes, yeah.
0: So why do birds and pigs go to different doctors?
1: Why do birds and pigs go to different doctors?
0: Yeah.
1: I have no idea.
0: Because birds need tweetment. And pigs need ointment.
1: That's good.
0: Okay.
1: I like it.
0: All right.
1: Yeah.
0: What do you got?
1: Why are horses so sleepy?
0: I don't know.
1: They're always hitting the hay.
0: Not bad. Not bad. That's pretty lame.
1: Yeah.
0: All right.
1: Now, what did one hat say to the other hat?
0: I don't know.
1: You wait here. I'll go ahead.
0: Look, you put that away.
1: Okay.
0: All right.
1: All right, I'm done.
0: Guy's in the operating room.
1: Yeah.
0: He's ready for surgery.
1: Sure.
0: Doctor comes in and says, "It's okay, Richard. You'll be fine, Richard. You can get through this, Richard. Believe me." Patient says, "Doc, my name's not Richard." The doctor says, "I know. My name's Richard."
1: That's good.
0: There you go.
1: I like it. Here's Morgan Wallen.
0: Okay.
1: And Bean by Now on Kingston's New Country. No.

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0: Kingston's New Country 98.9 this morning with Tim and the Glory Boys and Take Me Back Road.
1: Well, we've been around, we've been out and about, and we had the cruise last weekend, or at least last Thursday night, Boot Scootin' Cruise.
0: Yeah.
1: We were out and about for the Partners in Mission Food Bank food drive, and we're going to be out and about later this week. Thursday and Friday at the Kingston Fall Fair.
0: We are going to be broadcasting from the Big G and Maddie studio right on the grounds of the Kingston Fall Fair from the Memorial Center this Thursday and Friday morning. Yeah.
1: Yeah. So we have a new contest that we're starting actually today.
0: I'm glad you brought this in because this is very good that you're combining this because, yes, it's what the contest is all about. So tell us, Maddie, what is the contest about?
1: All right, it's called the 5K Pop-Up, and it's sponsored by Paradiso Pizza and Kalani Kitchen and Bath. So from now until October 24th, our crew will be popping up at events like the Kingston Fall Fair. Fundraisers and businesses all across Kingston will be out and about. And when you see us, here's what you do. You come over, you snap a selfie,
0: yes,
1: and you get an exclusive card just for met your entry. And
0: yeah,
1: so a QR code on it, right?
0: The selfie includes you, mm-hmm. the listener, and one of us, yeah, or two of us, yeah.
1: So special thanks to sponsor Jacob Nathan Ashley Home Store.
0: Mm-hmm.
1: So here's what you do. Be listening to find out where we'll be next. And we already told you we're going to be at the Kingston Fall Fair Thursday and Friday, broadcasting live, doing our morning show.
0: But if you see us around town, mm-hmm. like, you know, in the grocery store or anywhere like that, and you've got your camera, you say, hey, Biggie, or hey, Maddie, can we take this picture? It says,
1: yeah.
0: Sure.
1: Snap a selfie.
0: We'll hand you a card, and on that card, you'll be able to enter the contest. Yeah. Mm-hmm.
1: So we're going to hit the road, and we're going to be a chance to win $5,000.
0: Can I say something here, just before we go to the break?
1: Yeah.
0: On Facebook last night, I'm going through Facebook pictures, and I see a picture, and I'm sorry you weren't in it, but a picture is of me and Elsie.
1: Mm-hmm.
0: And I talked about the fall fair, and I said, you know, every time I talk about the fair, I think about Elsie, our friend Elsie,
1: mm-hmm.
0: the greatest demo announcer in the world, right?
1: Exactly.
0: And a big, huge fan of ours and a fan of Elvis. Remember, she would just phone us all the time. And so I just wanted to bring that up just to say, you know,
1: well,
0: so many people have responded to this picture I put on Facebook.
1: We went to visit her one day
0: mm-hmm.
1: at her home.
0: We did.
1: Her and her husband, Bill.
0: Yep.
1: And she had Elvis Presley pictures and memorabilia
0: everywhere.
1: Everywhere.
0: Yeah.
1: Even that that black velvet painting, and, mm-hmm. you know? So,
0: but I felt kind of bad for Bill because that picture of Elvis on the ceiling of the bedroom.
1: Go on, you didn't have to go there, right?
0: Well, okay.
1: Well, she was a huge fan.
0: I'm just kidding, yeah.
1: And great gal.
0: That's for sure. 6:41, let's take a break, and we'll be back on the other side with the Jeff Code Classic Song of the Morning for you.
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12: Well, taking another look at your drive this morning, it does continue to be problem-free in the early going. Not seeing any live lane issues eastbound or westbound on the 401, that between Belleville and Brockville. Both directions moving at the speed limit. We'll start off with sunshine today, increasing clouds later this morning, a high reaching 20. We'll see increasing clouds overnight tonight, temperature getting down to 8 degrees. Tomorrow starts off with a mix of sun and clouds, pretty good chance of a shower in the afternoon. Expect to get a little windy as well, with gusts up to about 40 kilometers an hour, with a high reaching 21. 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
0: Well, it's that time of the morning. It's time for the Jeff Code Classic Song of the Day. And each and every Sunday, as yesterday proved, it's Sunday in the Country with Jeff Code from 6 in the morning until noon with all your classic country songs and your requests and dedications.
1: Well, I'm sure you've heard this song on Jeff's show occasionally. Streets of Bakersfield. It's a 1973 song written by Homer Joy and popularized by Buck Owens. In 1988, Owens recorded a duet version with country singer Dwight Yoakam, which became one of Yoakam's first number one country singles. The song, which was written by songwriter Homer Joy, was first recorded by Buck in 1972 with little success. Dwight Yoakam persuaded Buck to join him on a remake of his 1972 song. After the duo performed it on a CBS television show, they recorded and released the song, which reached number one on the Billboard country charts. It was the first time since 1972 that Buck Owens had a number one hit. The duet version has a strong influence of local Mexican culture, including the use of a Mexican-style accordion. accordionist Flaco Jimenez recorded the bouncy accordion accompaniment to the song, which can resemble a Mexican polka. It belongs to a subgenre of country music known as the Bakersfield sound. Let's give it a listen. Streets of Bakersfield, Buck Owens, Dwight Yoakam, Jeff Codes, Country Song of the Morning. Enjoy!

0: Megan Patrick. Hey, your daddy's smile. Kingston Zoo Country, 90.9. Monday morning here, almost midway through the month. Tomorrow is midway through the month. Wow.
1: Yeah, I know. Moving along, isn't it?
0: It is moving along, Matty.
1: You know, the thing I love about this month of September?
0: Yeah, what's that?
1: Like, if you're a sports fan,
0: yeah,
1: everything's happening.
0: Oh, I know.
1: Baseball is winding down. The playoffs are about to start.
0: Mm-hmm.
1: We've got hockey about to start in another, well, less than a month now.
0: Mm-hmm.
1: What else have we got going on? Everything. Everything's going on. So, if you're a sports fan, you got to be feeling pretty good. Baseball, like I said, hockey, there's tennis I just watched on the weekend.
0: Hey, the Frontenacs start Thursday night.
1: There you go. So, Queens on the weekend, they were 2-0 now. They beat Waterloo.
0: Yeah, they did. They beat them up is what they did.
1: You know, I've always been an Ottawa Rough Rider fan. Well, they don't call the Ottawa Rough Riders now. They call the Ottawa Red Blacks. But yeah. I've always had a soft spot in my heart for the Ottawa team.
0: They call them the Ottawa Losers this year.
1: Wow. 0-12.
0: Yep.
1: So is that some kind of a record now?
0: Must be.
1: Or they're going for a record. That's for darn tootin' sure.
0: Yeah.
1: So, well. And the NFL is underway in full swing. Full slate of games yesterday. Hope your team won.
0: Nope, they didn't. They
1: lost. I know your team didn't win.
0: My team started really good. Green Bay was off to a rocket start there against Minnesota, and boom, they lost big time.
1: Yeah. What else is happening in sports? Hey, racing. Won't be long before the super-duper pooper dirt week.
0: Yeah, the weekends. The weekends in Cornwall, weekends in Brockville, the fall festival, the Apple Fest in Brighton.
1: Mm-hmm.
0: Yeah, Timmy's coming in after 8 o'clock this morning. Tim Baltz, the voice of dirt racing. Yeah,
1: you'll be here just after 8 o'clock.
0: Yeah,
1: and yeah, I'm just looking for the results now from the weekend lawn bowling tournament. But okay, let's roll.
0: You know what though? I got to be.
1: It's fun.
0: You talk about this. But what about darts? And we've got there's a father-son combo here in Kingston that are like national champions.
1: Well, wow. Look at, you mentioned Bolsey.
0: Yeah.
1: Bowling?
0: Bowling, yeah.
1: What's he bowled, like 7 perfect games?
0: Oh, I know, yeah.
1: Yeah. All right, here's Tyler Hubbard and Park at Kingston New Country 98.

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1: I'm Loretta Dixon, keeping you in the loop this morning. A new inclusive playground is now open in Kingston. The Jumpstart Inclusive Playground officially opened Saturday in Shannon Park, creating a space where children of all abilities can play together. Inclusive Play Project representative Rachel Dornekamp says the community played an important role in making the project possible.
2: I mean, it wasn't just like we had a plan for a park and we asked for some money and we moved on from there. It was, hey, let's get people involved and let's get the kids advocating and the kids fundraising, and it's just amazing to see how many different groups came together to make this happen, and I think that's what makes this project so special.
1: The playground is located at 199 Wilson Street, across from Rideau Heights Public School. Funding is available to help small rural Ontario businesses improve their operations and competitiveness. The Rural Ontario Development Program offers cost-share funding covering 35% of eligible project costs to a maximum of $10,000. Eligible businesses must have between 1 and 20 employees and be operating when applying. The deadline is October 1st. But funding is first come, first served. Ukrainian President Volodymyr Zelensky made a brief stop in North Bay on Friday, where he met Ukrainian fighter pilots training in Canada. He said the pilots are preparing to fly modern jets, including F-16s and Gripens. He also thanked Canada for supporting Ukraine, as dozens of people gathered at the airport to welcome him and his wife. The Queen's Gaels are now 2-0 in the football season after a 49-22 victory over the Waterloo Warriors in Saturday's home opener. The Gaels played well on both sides of the ball, but head coach Steve Snyder says there's still room for improvement.
3: We're definitely an improved football team from week one. There's no doubt. We needed to be, and we knew that was the focus. So we definitely are a better football team. We've improved. We've cleaned it up, but there's still a long way to go.
1: The Gaels had over 600 yards of offense in the game. The Jays beat Baltimore 8-1. The Jays won game back of Cleveland for the final wildcard spot in the American League. In week one of the NFL, Buffalo beat Houston 36-31. Detroit was over New Orleans 31-30 in overtime. The Giants beat Dallas. Chicago beat Carolina. In the CFL, Toronto beat Ottawa 26-23. Other winners were Winnipeg, Edmonton, and BC. The next time you're scrolling through your phone, visit KingstonDaily.ca and see what Kingston is talking about. 401 Traffic and Weather together next.
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9: Well, with this check on your drive, it does continue to be problem-free this morning. No live lane issues or slowdowns holding up this morning if you are traveling the 401 anywhere between Belleville and Brockville. Your forecast for today, sunshine starts today. We'll see increasing clouds as the morning goes along. High to reach 20. Few clouds tonight, low down to 8. Tomorrow's going to start off with a mix of sun and clouds with a pretty good chance of showers in the afternoon. A little windy with gusts picking up to 40 kilometers an hour and the high reaching 21. Summer's almost over, but your car's busy season is just beginning. 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

0: Well, that doesn't get you up and moving on a Monday morning. Yeah, I don't know what would.
1: I like it.
0: Yeah, Eric Church and a Heart on Fire.
1: Can I say this about Eric Church? And maybe you've seen this already. Maybe it's old. I'm not sure how old it is. But there's a clip on Facebook and it's about Eric Church giving a commencement speech in the spring there.
0: Yes, I...
1: Did you see that?
0: Did see that.
1: Where he talks about each string on the guitar and how it relates to life. And I was so amazed.
0: It was pretty impressive.
1: Yeah, I've only met him very briefly, but it was very impressive for sure. Yeah, what a guy. Okay.
0: All right, checking the weather Doppler window, and yeah, we got a good-looking day on the way. Sunshine, a little cloudiness later, but high of 20 degrees. And right now it's 11 in downtown Kingston.
2: Hey, gang, let's check out what's happening in Hollywood.
3: There's no business like

0: Thank you. Thank you, Stan. All right. Heidi Klum gave her son Henry an unforgettable 21st birthday gift. You know what it was, Matty?
1: No.
2: What was it?
0: It was a red Ferrari F430, reportedly worth $200,000.
2: Wow.
0: But here's the wild part. It was all because that they had a bet. Henry made a bet with his stepfather, Tom Kalitz, years ago. And the deal was simple. If Henry won a game of Mario Kart, Tom would buy him a Ferrari when he turned 21. Well, apparently Henry won the game because Tom actually kept his promise.
2: What's Mario Kart?
0: I have no idea.
2: A video game?
0: Obviously a video game. Yeah.
2: Wow.
0: He bought the car at a car show last year and secretly kept it hidden until the big birthday reveal. Henry walks outside, saw the Ferrari sitting in the driveway, and had the same reaction we'd all have if we got a surprise like a $200,000 car. He crapped himself.
2: Oh, did I really say that?
0: No. Yeah. He also celebrated his first legal drink, and I hope he didn't drive, is what I hope.
2: Boy, oh boy. There you go, for winning a video game. $200,000 Ferrari.
0: Yeah.
2: Well, you know, that's life in Hollywood.
0: Some people just got a little bit of dough, right?
2: I guess so. Tonight's the big night.
0: Yeah, what's that, Matty?
2: 78th Primetime Emmy Awards.
0: Mm-hmm.
2: Going to be held tonight at the Peacock Theater in Los Angeles, celebrating the best television of 25-26.
0: Mm-hmm.
2: Mariska Hargitay will host the ceremony, which airs live at 8 o'clock tonight on NBC. Zendaya, Amy Poehler, Kiki Palmer, John Hamm. John Hamm.
0: Yeah,
2: he's everywhere, that guy.
0: He is everywhere. He's in all these commercials.
2: I know.
0: He's on Oil Man or whatever you call it, Land Man.
2: Well, not anymore. He got killed off.
0: Yeah, well, that's true. Yeah.
2: Florence Pugh, they're among the celebrity presenters tonight. HBO's The Pit leads all now. Have you seen that show, The Pit?
0: Yeah, I never have. No.
2: It's one of those hospital shows, right?
0: Yeah, but exactly. I've heard lots about it, but I got to watch it.
2: Well, it leads all nominees tonight with 25 nominations.
0: Wow.
2: Followed closely by Hacks. I've watched that show. It's pretty good. And Hacks has 24 nominations. Widows, Bay, Pluribus, and Beef are also among the most nominated shows leading into tonight's biggest night.
0: What about like Landman and...
2: Well, I'm sure they're in there somewhere, but they're not leading in the nominee category. No. But
0: Marshall's not there either?
2: I wouldn't think so. No, I've watched a few Marshalls.
0: Yeah,
2: it's a pretty good show, but you know.
0: Yeah, I know.
2: Well, we'll see what happens tonight.
0: I think it's pretty lame, frankly, but...
2: Yeah. There you go.
0: All right.
2: Huh?
0: What?
2: Throwing in your opinions.
0: Well, I'm sorry.
2: I told you. That's your opinion. You think Marshall's is not a very good show.
0: I just think it's kind of lame, that's all.
2: Okay, all right. That's your opinion.
0: That's my opinion.
2: And what have I always told you all these years? What have I told you? About your opinion.
0: Yeah.
2: Right?
0: I know. Go ahead. Tell everybody what you think of my opinion.
2: I think you have an overinflated opinion of your opinion.
0: Exactly. I know, that's exactly right.
2: Okay.
0: I probably do. Bailey Zimmerman in my Chevy Silverado on Kingston's New Country 98.9. No, I won't be watching the next episode of Marshall's.

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0: Yeah, and just another day in the kingdom of fear. That's Cameron Whitcomb. Kingston's New Country, 98.9 coming up. We've got, well, the 48. And the other side, Stump the Dummies with a brand new prize to give away this week.
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2: Good morning, I'm Lorena Dixon. Here's what's coming up over the next 48 hours. It's everything you need to know.
3: Good morning, I'm Melissa Brush. 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Just click the 48. In the newsroom, I'm Melissa Brush, and that's what's happening around town.
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10: Well, your problem-free commute continues this morning with no issues on the 401 eastbound or westbound between Belleville and Brockville. Just did a run through the traffic cameras in both directions, moving at the speed limit. Your forecast for today, we do expect increasing clouds as the morning goes along. The high to reach 20. A few clouds overnight tonight, dropping down to 8 degrees. Tomorrow's going to start off with a mix of sun and clouds and a good chance of showers in the afternoon. A little windy with gusts to 40 kilometers an hour and the high reaching 21. 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
1: Rise and shine. Or just rise. We don't judge. 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

0: Yeah, say so. Dan and Shay at Kingston's New Country 98.9. It's a Monday, brand new week underway, and yeah, back to work, back to school, but at least the weather's going to cooperate. Sunshine and a high of 20 degrees. Current temperature, it's 11 in downtown Kingston.
1: And it's that time of the morning for everybody.
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0: Okay. We've got a brand new prize to give away this week.
1: Oh, it's a good one, too.
0: Mm-hmm. Here's what the prize pack includes. Two adult and two youth admission passes for the Kingston Fall Fair.
1: Yep.
0: And two ride all day vouchers for the world's finest shows on the Midway rides.
1: That's a lot. That's that's a huge prize.
0: So winners can pick up the prize at the Memorial Center. That's either before or during the fair, okay?
1: Yeah, so we will tell you how to do it, but what we're going to do is we're going to submit your name of the winner each and every day, okay?
0: Got it.
1: So you don't. I'm just going to repeat this. You don't have to come to the radio station to pick anything up. You just go to the fair, and it's going to be there. All right.
0: Okay, so here we go. Here's today's question. Text line number is 866-852-6687. That's 866-85-BOOTS. Now, here's today's question. Listen carefully. Over 40,000 men in North America are injured each year doing this.
1: Wow.
0: What is it? How are they getting injured?
1: Yes.
0: Give us your answer. We'll come up with a winner, hopefully before too long.
1: Okay.
0: Not too hard of a question.
1: Here we go. Climbing stairs, playing hockey. Wow, they're coming in so fast. Coughing, working on the lawn, working, shaving, clipping their nose hairs.
0: Yeah. Tying their shoes.
1: Baseball, having whoopee, though. Shopping, shoveling. No, on the toilet. What else, Maddie?
0: Changing a tire, dancing, kissing your partner, getting out of bed. Yeah, I fell out of bed more than once.
1: Yeah.
0: Operating.
1: There it is. There it is right there. 0042 got it. 0042.
0: Yeah, you got it. Cooking.
1: Yeah.
0: Over 40,000 men in North America are injured each year cooking. Yeah, well, I cooked last night. I didn't get injured, though. But,
1: no.
0: Yeah. Wasn't that good, though, either.
1: Really?
0: I decided to add peas. I had hamburger.
1: Yeah.
0: And
1: you're a good
0: fried
1: cook.
0: Potatoes.
1: But you're a good cook, Matty.
0: I usually use corn, right? A cream corn I put in it. But last night, I decided to try something different. I put peas in.
1: Oh, I
0: sweet
1: see.
0: Peas. And I didn't like it.
1: I don't like peas either. Yeah. So what do you call your? Was it mishmash or what was
0: Pretty
1: it?
0: Pretty much. Yeah. Oh, yeah.
1: Okay. Maddie's Mishmash. I like it. Maddie's Mishmash.
0: Surprise. Yeah. Mishmash. I like that.
1: Yeah. Okay.
0: Okay. So
1: congratulations.
0: We've got a winner.
1: Yeah. 0042. I'm going to text you and tell you how you're going to pick up your prize, which is a two adult, two youth admission pass to the Kingston Fall Fair starting on Thursday and two ride all day vouchers as well from the world's finest shows and the Midway rides. Wow. We'll do it again tomorrow morning here on Kingston's New Country.
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0: Says it all. Hey, Blackhawk, this morning, a goodbye says it all at 7:38 in the morning on the big show with Big G and Maddie. Well, Maddie, were you busy on the weekend? What was the deal?
1: Not too busy. I was actually planning to go to the camp because we don't have too much time left at the end of September, and man, we're out of there.
0: I know.
1: So that'll be it for the ungated community. And, well, didn't make it. Something else came up. But did go for a nice motorcycle ride.
0: But
1: beautiful
0: yesterday.
1: Day on Saturday.
0: Yeah, yesterday. Oh, did you go for a nice bike ride?
1: Yeah, I went up to Tamworth and Enterprise area and saw some real nice old bikes. A bike like my first motorcycle I ever had, a 1966 BSA.
0: Really?
1: 650 Lightning was there. Actually, it was a 67, but it was exactly like almost the same color, as a matter of fact, like a lavender color. And yeah, it brought back a lot of memories. That's for sure.
0: Back up. You had a lavender colored motorcycle?
1: Yeah. Actually, it was a chopper, so don't get carried away. Yeah.
0: Don't think that would go over too well with the gang, would it?
1: Today's not a good day to be a wimp. It was a nice bike. I took pictures of it,
0: just
1: too.
0: Just saying.
1: But there were some old Nortons
0: there. There goes that tough Matty. Wow, the jacket, man, the beard, everything on his lavender-colored motorcycle.
1: Don't kid yourself, because they called me the Lavender Kid.
0: They did they?
1: Long time ago, buddy.
0: Kid. Oh, that's a new one.
1: Then yesterday, of course, we had the...
0: That's a long way from your nickname, Rocky, let me tell you.
1: Okay.
0: Wow, here comes... Whoa, he's
1: here
0: tough.
1: Comes the he's Lavender tough. Kid.
0: He's rough. He's round. Don't go near the Lavender Kid.
1: Okay, it's not... You're having fun with this one, huh? Okay. All right.
0: Oh, that's funny right there. I don't care what you say.
1: All right. So yesterday, let me finish. Yesterday, we had the open mic at the Legion in Napanee.
0: Okay, did the Lavender Kid show up?
1: Yeah, the Lavender Kid actually sang a couple of songs.
0: Oh, did he?
1: Yeah, sang well. A couple
0: what
1: of...
0: What did he sing, Pretty Woman?
1: No. You're cheating the heart.
0: Okay.
1: And what was the other one? The only two I really don't know. Kansas City.
0: I'm sorry, I got tears in my eyes.
1: Thanks to my buddy Jackie for helping me with those two songs. But a lot of really nice people showed up. It was great fun.
0: Oh, that's good.
1: And we'll do it again in October.
0: I'm sure glad to hear
1: So what
0: about
1: did you
0: that.
1: Do?
0: Never mind. Well, I'll tell you one thing. I was riding on a lavender motorcycle. I went to the races Friday night at Can-Am. I heard Mr. Balti there. That was good.
1: Yeah.
0: Saturday, not a whole lot on Saturday, I guess. I kind of got ready for what was happening yesterday in the backyard of the house. Marissa and Tim celebrating the upcoming baby. It was called a baby Q.
1: Mm-hmm.
0: A bunch of people showed up, and we had a nice barbecue and the whole deal in the backyard. It was great. It was a lot of fun.
1: Well, enough about us.
0: Yeah.
1: What's good in Kingston coming up? Back on the other side with a weird and wacky for you.
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2: 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Traffic and weather together.
12: It remains a problem-free commute this morning. If you are traveling the 401 between Belleville and Brockville, you're not going to find any live lane issues or slowdowns right now, either eastbound or westbound. Your forecast for today, we expect increasing clouds as the morning goes along. The high to reach 20. We'll see a few clouds overnight tonight, low down to 8 degrees. Tomorrow, we're looking at a mix of sun and clouds, a pretty good chance of a shower in the afternoon, a little windy with gusts up to about 40 kilometers an hour with the high reaching 21. 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

0: beer never broke my heart. I can tell you that for darn tootin' sure. Luke Combs. Yeah. Kingston, New Country, 98.9. Good looking Monday morning. Sunshine and blue skies and a little cloudiness later on, but all in all, great looking day. High 20 degrees, current temperatures at 11 in downtown Kingston.
1: It's weird and wacky.

0: The country.
1: Deals are cheaper in the country. Revell Ford Lincoln.
2: I can't believe this story.
0: Okay.
2: New Yorkers are being asked to try out a new scratch and sniff billboard.
0: What?
2: Yeah.
0: A scratch and sniff billboard.
2: Mm-hmm. Personal care brand Billy has posted several street-level billboards around the city showing close-ups of people's armpits.
0: Oh, come on, Maddie.
2: Well, if you scratch it,
0: yeah,
2: or lean in to sniff the armpit, it gives you a whiff of the company's new deodorant scent called Coco Villa.
0: Coco Villa.
2: Described as sweet vanilla, coconut scent featuring spiced vanilla, coconut cream, and sunny sandalwood.
0: Oh, really?
2: Yeah.
0: I think it's the pits.
2: Coconut armpits, Biggie. It is the pits.
0: The pits.
2: At least it's not pumpkin spice.
0: No, it's just not. You know, like you don't get enough armpit odors riding in the subway or someplace.
2: Yeah,
0: you know,
2: buses around town.
0: Yeah, exactly.
2: Well, wait till they see the billboard that they have planned for next week.
0: Oh, what's that?
2: It's for jock itch.

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2: Yeah, we're heading for the top of the hour. And after 8 o'clock, the race report, Tim Baltz, Birthday Bash, Cuckoo Kremlin, and lots more. Here's Megan Patrick, Safe Place to Break from Kingston's New Country 98.9.

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1: I'm Lorena Dixon, keeping you in the loop this morning. Kingston children of all abilities now have a new place to play. 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
2: It's kind of surreal, to be honest. I mean, we've been looking at drawings and pictures and planning each and every little piece, so it's really amazing to see it here in person and all the people enjoying it.
1: The playground was created through a partnership between the City of Kingston, Inclusive Play Project, and Jumpstart Canadian Tire Charities. Two people face impaired operation charges after an OPP Marine patrol on Bob's Lake. Police say officers spotted two personal watercraft operating after sunset without navigation lights. A 58-year-old from Tamworth and a 56-year-old from Portland were both charged with impaired operation. The Portland resident also faces additional safety equipment charges. Keep an eye on the sky over Kingston tomorrow. The Canadian Forces snowbirds are scheduled to make a flyover of the city during their final season with the iconic CT-114 Tudor jets. The aircraft have been flying with the Snowbird since 1971 and will be retired after this season. The Queen's Gaels football team hammered visiting Waterloo 49-22 in their home opener on Saturday. Receiver Logan Walton had 191 yards on five catches. One was an 86-yarder late in the fourth for his second touchdown in the game.
3: I saw the corner came down. I had faith that Russ was going to get him, Russell Weir. And then I just ran up to the seam. I saw that it was wide open on the backside, and I just had to cut back. And I knew I was in a one-on-one race with the guy and felt confident to take that race.
1: The 2-0 Gaels will face Carleton this Saturday in Ottawa. In baseball action, the Blue Jays beat Baltimore 8-1. The Jays are one game back of Cleveland for the final wild card spot. In week one of the NFL, Buffalo beat Houston. Detroit was over New Orleans. The Giants were over Dallas, and Chicago beat Carolina. And in the CFL, winners were Toronto, Winnipeg, Edmonton, and BC. The next time you're scrolling through your phone, visit KingstonDaily.ca and see what Kingston is talking about. 401 Traffic and Weather together next.
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8: Well, your problem-free commute continues this morning with nothing to hold you up eastbound or westbound on the 401. If you're traveling between Belleville and Brockville, you're not going to find any live lane issues or slowdowns. Your forecast for today, we do expect increasing clouds, high to reach 20. A few clouds overnight tonight, low dropping down to 8 degrees. Tomorrow, a mix of sun and clouds. Good chance of showers in the afternoon, though, with winds picking up, gusts to 40 kilometers an hour, with the high to reach 21. 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

0: Russell Dickerson. Hey, the Blue Tacoma. Kingston's Duke Country, 98.9 here on this Monday morning with Big G and Maddie. Good morning and welcome aboard.
1: Hide your women. Hide your daughters. Hide your children.
2: Yeah.
1: Because here he comes. The Lavender Kid. Hey, you know what? I'm thinking about the motorcycle. I took it out to Tamworth last week. I told you.
2: Yeah.
1: For a safety check. So I met a young man there, Brad, and I talked to a lady on the phone previously. Her name is Cindy.
2: Mm-hmm.
1: So I want to straighten things out here because I thought Cindy was Brad's wife. No, she's not Brad's wife.
2: Okay.
1: Randy Vaness owns the shop called Vaness Automotive and Small Engine Repair.
2: Mm-hmm.
1: And Cindy is the wife of Randy.
2: Okay.
1: So I just wanted to straighten that out because Randy's a little upset.
2: Well, I guess he would be.
1: You know?
2: I guess he would be.
1: He thought, you know, there was a thing going on with Brad and Cindy. But no, I just wanted to say.
2: And the Lavender Kid?
1: So, all right.
2: Yeah, all right.
1: There you go.
2: Hey, Tim Baltz is with us this morning. Good morning, Tim.
3: Morning, happy people. Morning, Lavender Kid. How are you?
1: Not bad, buddy. Not bad.
2: So, if you just joined us in the last hour, Maddie was talking about going on his three-wheeler on the weekend and how he saw his, what looked like his original motorcycle. His original Harley.
1: It wasn't a Harley.
2: Oh, it wasn't a Harley?
1: No, it was a BSA. An old Beezer, 1966 Lightning 650.
2: Mm-hmm.
1: But it was a chopper.
2: And it was lavender.
1: Yes, it was lavender. And I'd ride down the road, and all the guys would say, okay, look out.
2: Here comes the Lavender Kid.
3: Oh. Did you have a jacket and everything? A leather jacket made up?
2: Oh, yeah, it was lavender jacket.
3: We're going to get one made up now.
1: I was even wearing lavender underwear.
3: Is
1: right
3: that right?
2: Yeah. Okay. You know, that would be a great radio series. And now, on 98.9, the story of the tough, the rough Lavender Kid.
4: Hide your women. Hide. Oh, here he comes.
2: All right,
1: let's go.
2: Mr. Baltz is here with the,
3: yes, I are.
2: With the race report.
3: Yeah, lots of racing going on. Not as much lavender this week on the racetrack, but last week we kind of talked about it last week, but it started on Monday. Autodrome Granby and Matt Shepard won there on Monday night in a big block, and then they went to RPM on Tuesday, and Stuart Friesen won there in the modifieds. Then we went to Thursday at Can-Am. They had the Pab Shootout makeup. Matt Williamson started off a good 3 days of racing there for him. Won the small block race there. Richard Murtaugh won the Dirt Car Sportsman Series race, and Dylan Paddock won the 305-602 Sprint Car Challenge. Friday was another Dirt Car 358 Series race. Matt Williamson did it again, picked up the win. Gavin Isley won the John Burr Memorial for the Dirt Car Sportsman, and there were two Empire Super Sprint features, and they were barn burners right to the bitter end, and Davey Franek and Dalton Rombo won those. Saturday, the Super Dirt Car Series, the big blocks were in town. Upset story, local favorite Jackson Gill went to victory lane there, his first series win. Then Tristan Lannister won the Dirt Car Sportsman Series, his first series win there. AJ Miller won the late models later that night. Sunday, they went to Airborne, the modifieds, they wrapped up their title there. Chris Rabby, third win of the season, 12th overall. Mike Mahaney was crowned the track champion. So that was what happened on dirt. And speaking of dirt racers, Big G, Kyle Larson won at Gateway on Sunday with the Cup Series.
2: Really?
3: Ended a 50-race winless streak.
2: Yeah, I didn't see the race last night. I was kind of watching some football and stuff. But anyway, what's coming up this week? Because there's another big weekend. From now until pretty well the end of October,
3: right?
2: There's some special races almost every weekend, right?
3: Pretty much, right straight through till World Finals in Charlotte. This coming weekend, we got to go to Mohawk International Raceway. Dirt Car 358 Series is there. going to be a good show, and Dirt Car Sportsman Series will be there. They got some of their other regular track divisions on Friday, and then Saturday they got another big show. Dirt Car Pro Stock Series will be there, along with Sportsman, and I think they got Limited Sportsman and Mini Stocks there too. So it's going to be good. And then the week after that is Apple Fest weekend at Brighton Speedway.
2: Oh, I like Apple Fest weekend.
3: It is a fun time. Yeah. Been going there since 2005, and it's been a good show there every year, and I look forward to going back. I'll be there on the Saturday, as I have to be in Albany the week before.
2: Believe it or not, the vintage guys are at Evans Mills this weekend on pavement.
3: Yes. Yeah. I believe they have their John Burke Classic there on that weekend, so it's going to be good. And by the way, remember last week we were talking about bowling, right?
2: Yeah.
3: Well, I got to give a shout out real quick to a buddy of mine, Hartman Urbanski. Bowled another perfect game. I think that's number 41 or 42, something like that.
2: What? Are you kidding me?
3: Yes.
2: He's bowled 40 perfect games.
3: Yeah. He had a run last year. He bowled about two or three in a week.
2: Huh.
3: And his three-game series was 830 for three games.
2: What would be perfect? 900.
3: 900, right? Yeah.
2: Wow.
3: Yes. So, shout out to Mr. Urbanski. Great
2: job. I guess so.
3: I'll see you tonight.
2: Congratulations, man. Congratulations is right.
3: Yeah, I'm trying to topple him down tonight, but I don't think I'll get that close.
2: No? Well, you're pretty good. You and Corcoran. Corcoran's had a few, too.
3: Danny's, he's had four or five or something like that. Yeah. Great week there and great weekend racing, and I'm just happy to be back alongside you guys again. Thanks so much for letting me do this.
2: Thank you.
1: Always a pleasure to have you on, Timmy.
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1: Good morning, I'm Lorena Dixon. Here's what's coming up over the next 48 hours. It's everything you need to know.
2: Good morning, I'm Melissa Brush. A lot of community conversations start over food, hobbies, or local issues, and all three are on the calendar over the next couple of days. The Sydenham Woman's Pie Sale returns today, and the draw is pretty simple. Homemade pies, tarts, and a chance to support a long-running community tradition. Tonight, Craft and Create at the Central Branch is for anyone who'd rather make something than scroll on their phone. Bring a project you're working on, try out makerspace equipment, or just spend an evening swapping ideas with other creative people. Then tomorrow night, Kingston City Council meets at City Hall. If you've ever complained about local issues at the kitchen table, this is where many of those conversations turn into decisions. And in local recreation, there are still open spots and a variety of sports sessions happening throughout the day. You can get all the details on these events at KingstonDaily.ca. Just click the 48. In the newsroom, I'm Melissa Brush, and that's what's happening around town.
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0: 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Traffic and weather together.
7: Well, still not seeing any issues on the traffic cameras to hold you up this morning. Pretty easy commute if you're traveling the 401 anywhere between Belleville and Brockville. No issues eastbound or westbound. Your forecast for today, we're looking at increasing clouds as the morning goes along. The high to reach 20. A few clouds overnight tonight down to just 8 degrees. Tomorrow we're going to see a mix of sun and clouds with a good chance of showers in the afternoon. A little windy with gusts to 40 kilometers an hour with the high reaching 21. 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
0: Good morning. Let's admit it, waking up is hard. But listening to us isn't.
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0: Chevy Bulieu, and if we want to, well, we want to get out and about and enjoy this great weather, huh? Back to work, back to school, and sunshine is in the forecast for today. High of 20 degrees. Right now it's 11 in Kingston.
1: And it's that time of the morning.
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1: I don't have too many locals celebrating, but a couple. Well, not really local. My nephew, Chris Matthews, he lives in Ottawa.
0: Mm-hmm.
1: He's celebrating today. All the best to you, Chris, my brother Peter's son. Lori Patterson. Lori's celebrating a birthday today. So all the best. Have a great day.
0: Yeah, we saw Lori. She is driving a school bus, mm-hmm. and boy, singing praises of Martin Bus Lines and Hogan Bus Lines.
1: Mm-hmm.
0: And there was a great ad yesterday that I saw, I think it was on Facebook, that they're still looking for a school bus drivers.
1: Yeah, I know there's on a shortage not only here, but all over the country.
0: Yeah.
1: So, well, there's a nice part-time gig for you, especially if you're looking for something to do.
0: Danny Corcoran celebrated his birthday in the weekend, Maddie.
1: You did?
0: Yep. Yeah. Yeah, Danny celebrated his birthday yesterday.
1: Oh, all the best, Dano.
0: Took his race car around the downtown of Elginburg and burned up a little rubber, I think.
1: Yeah.
0: Happy birthday, Danny. Yeah, hope you have a good one. Tegan Rush celebrating her birthday today. Little Teague celebrating her birthday today. I believe, let me think, is she? Yeah, I think she's a teenager.
1: Oh, really?
0: Yeah, heading into 13.
1: Well, pretty special birthday, then.
0: I guess so. Yeah. Hey, happy birthday, Teague. Have a good day at school there in Harold Smith. And let's see, who else do I have? I think there's a couple here. Rob Emer celebrating his birthday today, and Michael McGregor celebrating today. That's what I've got.
1: All right. So how about the celebs? Not too many.
0: I don't know too many of these celebs, to be honest with you. Emma Kenney, okay, from the Conners. 27 years old today.
1: How about Kimberly Williams Paisley?
0: Yeah.
1: You know who she is?
0: Yeah, of course I do.
1: Yeah, Brad Paisley's wife.
0: Yes.
1: And she was, she's an actress. She was in that series, according to Jim.
0: Mm-hmm.
1: So Kimberly is 55 years old today.
0: A great actor, writer, and producer, Tyler Perry, is 57 years old today.
1: Well, here's somebody else I'm sure you'll know.
0: Mm-hmm.
1: John Bowman. Bowser.
0: Oh, Bowser, yeah?
1: Yeah.
0: Wow.
1: Bowser's 79 years old today.
0: Yeah, still rocking and rolling, eh?
1: Sha-na-na.
0: Sha-na-na, yeah.
1: Okay.
0: All right. So,
1: happy birthday to him, and I think that's pretty much our birthday list for today.
0: All right, 8:31. Tucker Whitmore this morning. And who told you that?

0: It's a good old AJ there in Chattahoochee. It's 8:36.
1: Yeah, a lot about living, a lot about love. Sunshine today and increasing cloudiness late this morning. High today of 20, a few clouds tonight with fog patches developing. Low of 8 degrees, and yeah, a little cooler lately. Mix of sun and cloud and chance of showers tomorrow afternoon with high 21. Right now it's 11, holding steady. And to take us up to what's good, here's Shaboozy, Cowgirl, and Cuckoo's on the other side. 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
1: Good morning, I'm Lorena Dixon. 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
2: Good morning, I'm Melissa Brush from the KingstonDaily.ca newsroom. 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
0: 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Traffic and weather together.
12: With this final check on your drive, it continues to be problem-free this morning. No issues eastbound or westbound. If you're traveling the 401 between Belleville and Brockville, you will find both directions continuing to move at the speed limit. Your forecast for today, we do expect increasing clouds with the high reaching 20. A few clouds overnight tonight. Temperature going down to a chilly 8 degrees. Tomorrow starts off with a mix of sun and clouds and a good chance of showers in the afternoon. It's going to get a little windy with the high reaching 21. 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Stay on time and up to date with 401 traffic and weather together this afternoon starting at 4.
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0: to figure it out.
1: All night to figure it out. Jade Eagleson at Kingston's New Country, 98.9. Sunshiny day as I check the weather Doppler window, and yeah, it looks pretty darn good out there. Nice way to start the week, Monday. High today of 20 degrees, and you know what? I might even go fishing later today.
2: Yeah, why not, Matty?
1: I hear they're biting out in the bay they call hay.
2: Yeah?
1: So I'll check it out. Okay. Right now, it's 11 degrees in Kingston.
3: 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They walk among us.
2: And the Cuckoo Criminal brought to you each and every morning by Exclusive Cooling at 597. 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And now's a good time to change your filter. 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Brad Horton and all his staff will be prompt, and they will answer the phone. 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Well, I got a story here this morning. Can I read the headline?
1: Well, let me tell you something. First of all, Brad Horton is not very fond of you making fun of his cowboy hat.
2: Well, I did make a little fun of his cowboy hat. You're right.
1: Yeah.
2: Yeah.
1: You said it was too big for him.
2: I did say that, yes.
1: Huh?
2: Okay, so what's your point?
1: So what? It wasn't a 10-gallon hat?
2: No, but it was... It was a little large for the head that was under it.
1: Yeah. Really? So anyway, he called me earlier.
2: He did?
1: Yes.
2: Okay.
1: He's going to recruit the help.
2: Oh.
1: And get this score settled with the Lavender Kid.
2: Yes, is he? Because my Cuckoo Criminal headline was, and now, the Lavender Biker Crime Solver.
1: Okay.
2: Yeah. Florida authority. Are you ready?
1: Yeah, let's go.
2: Okay. Florida authorities in Lake Worth have busted a crime ring.
1: Oh.
2: A crime ring of baby formula stealers.
1: Baby formula?
2: Yeah.
1: Well, this sounds like my kind of gig.
2: The investigation spanned not 1 month, not 2 months, but 15 months. And they found a fencing operation where professional, are you ready? The word professional, shoplifters stole baby formula from stores like Publix and Target and Walmart and Walgreens and CVS and Winn-Dixie. And they sold it to the fencer for $10 a can. Now, before you say, is that it, $10 a can? Do you know what these cans are worth?
1: What?
2: The retail price at formula at Walmart from $30 to $50 a can.
1: Ah.
2: Police say that 9 shoplifters took part in the more than 150 baby formula thefts throughout Florida between 2024 and 2026. Major retailers reported hundreds of thousands of dollars in losses. The ringleaders identified, and then slowly they're going to go to jail. They would turn around and sell the formula at lower prices than retail. It convicted of racketeering. Both face up to 90 years in prison each.
1: For baby formula?
2: Yeah, and that's without even a blinky.
1: This sounds like a job for the kid.
2: It is. It's a job for the Lavender Crime Solver.
1: Yeah. Yeah, they're going to get the chair for this, Biggie. The chair for this.
2: The chair?
1: Yes. The high chair. Okay.
2: Yeah. Here's Ella. And loving life again.

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0: Yeah, it's Tim Hicks and the pilot at Kingston's New Country 98.9, and the workday kickoff is underway. And we're going to kick off something else today, too. What we're going to do is hit the road. We're going to give you a chance to win $5,000.
1: Wouldn't that be nice to win $5,000?
0: Oh, yeah.
1: Man, that'd be nice.
0: 5K pop-up powered by Paradiso Pizza and Kalani Kitchen and Bath. Mm-hmm. And this contest is now in, it's on until October 24th. We're going to be popping up at events, fundraisers, and businesses all across Kingston, like Big G and I, this Thursday and Friday at the Kingston Fall Fair.
1: Yeah.
0: So if you see us there, come on over, snap a selfie, and get an exclusive card to submit your entry. And then you qualify for the $5,000.
1: We'll make the draw later, the last week of October, as a matter of fact.
0: Yeah.
1: So you could win yourself $5,000.

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0: 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Kingston's Pinpoint Weather.
1: Sunny with increasing cloudiness later this morning and a high of 20 degrees. A few clouds, fog patches developing overnight with a low of 8. And tomorrow, Tuesday, mix of sun and cloud, 60% chance of showers in the afternoon, a high of 21. Current temperature, it's 12 degrees in downtown.

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0: That's us, Kingston's new country leader, 98.9, Dierks Bentley. And lots of leaving left to do. We're not leaving yet. We've got lots to do.
1: Hey, we got a note here from our good friend Ron Earl. Ron came out to the Kids for Kids golf tournament and sat on a hole all day long and raised about $700 for us.
0: Good for him.
1: Yeah.
0: Good for us.
1: This is the 17th annual Alzheimer's Memorial Golf Tournament. It's going to be held on Thursday, October the 1st, and it'll be held at the Loyalist Golf and Country Club in Bath. And they need some teams to sign up. So if you want to get involved here and help out in the memory of, some of our very prominent Kingston citizens who have suffered from this terrible Alzheimer's disease, you can get in touch with Ron or somebody else. But here's the number to call, 613-389-6058. That's 613-389-6058. And you'll be supporting a very, very worthwhile cause.
0: Yes. Come on. Get your team together. If you

0: Congratulations! You've unlocked the ability to hear new music first by doing absolutely nothing except listening to us. Lucky you!
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1: Well, I'm reading a headline right now. Lady Gaga, I know she's not country, but a man, she is one popular lady and a wonderful singer. And didn't she wear a meat dress once or something?
0: Yes, she did, yeah.
1: Anyway, Lady Gaga has a baby. Lady Gaga.
0: What?
1: Yeah, the lady and Michael Polanski.
0: That's a surprise. I didn't hear anything about this.
1: Well, she gave birth recently, and no one has released the exact date of birth, though. That's why. Or the gender, or the name.
0: Really?
1: It's not even known if Gaga and Polanski are married.
0: Wow.
1: So back in March, Lady Gaga said she and Michael plan to get married soon, but did not provide any more specific timelines.
0: Oh, good for her. Who cares? Mm.
1: So
0: what would they have, bologna diapers?
1: Okay, yeah. So first words out of the baby's mouth, rah, rah, not, not, nah, nah. Anyway, something like that. So Lady Gaga, Daddy Gaga, and Baby Boo Boo.

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0: Yeah, if you're on the road, take it easy out there, huh? Eastbound down the road, Hammers and Kingston's New Country, 98.9. Well, buddy, that's a wrap.
1: Yes, you'll be westbound and I'll be eastbound and down.
0: Mm-hmm. Yeah, we got Monday out of the way.
1: We'll be back here tomorrow morning, bright and early, with the big show.
0: Yeah, thanks for hanging with us, everybody. See you back here bright and early tomorrow.

0: 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The most country while you work. 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
4: Clouding up a little bit through this afternoon. Today's high is 20, down to 8 overnight tonight. Sun cloud mix through tomorrow. Possible showers will reach around 21 degrees. Cloudy and 26 on Wednesday.

New country and work had stayed divided, so it was a unanimous vote. Nashville International Airport will be renamed to Dolly Parton International Airport. Didn't really say when it's going to happen, but it was a unanimous vote to make it happen. Also, coming up on September 25th, it's going to be the unofficial Dolly Parton Day. 925, if you will. Everybody loved Dolly. It's Riley Green now, new country and work. It's

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New country at work. State Divine on a survey. 96% of teenagers who spend time online say they spend it here. I think that's kind of funny. Teenagers that spend time online. What teenager doesn't? I'll tell you what the answer is coming up in about 15 minutes or so. Right now it's Megan Patrick's new song called Your Daddy Smile. New country at work. I can't

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1: New country at work. It's Dave Devine on a survey. 96% of teenagers who spend time online say they spend it here. It is not TikTok, believe it or not. The actual answer is YouTube. You know, I'm not a teenager, but I spend a lot of time on YouTube as well. Probably way too much time. I like watching car videos. 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
5: Clouding up a little bit through this afternoon. Today's high is 20, down to 8 overnight tonight. Sun cloud mixture tomorrow. Possible showers will reach around 21 degrees. Cloudy and 26 on Wednesday.

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It's a Divine, our 5K pop-up launch today. 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All you do is find us and take a picture with us. How easy is that, right? You'll find us this weekend. Get your picture taken. We'll be at the Kingston Fall Fair. It starts Thursday, runs through the weekend, by the way. 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Riley Green now, think, is he drunk? It's New Country, 98.9.

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country at work. It's Dave Devine. Stephen Colbert is returning to Late Night, not as a host, but as a guest. He'll be on the Jimmy Kimmel Show tomorrow. Maybe he'll talk about what happened with CBS. Give us some details on this. Of course, he's under a gag order.

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country and work could stay divine. 3 out of 4 people on a survey said they wish they had enough money to hire someone to do this for them every single week. Me too. I'm surprised it's only 3 out of 4, not 4 out of 4, because, well, you know, nobody likes to do this. Tell you what, the answer is coming up in about 15 minutes. 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
1: I'm Ken Hashizumi, keeping you in the loop this afternoon. A new inclusive playground is now open in Kingston. 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

0: Ground officially opened on Saturday at Shannon Park, creating a space where children of all abilities can play together. Project Representative Rachel Dorenkamp says the community played an important role in making the project possible.
1: I mean, it wasn't just like we had a plan for a park and we asked for some money and we moved on from there. It was, hey, let's get people involved and let's get the kids advocating and the kids fundraising. And it's just amazing to see how many different groups came together to make this happen. And I think that's what makes this project so special.
0: The playground is located on Wilson Street across from Rideau Heights Public School. A nighttime compliance check on Bob's Lake led to two impaired operation arrests. Frontenac OPP say two personal watercraft were operating after sunset without proper lights. Officers stopped both vessels and laid charges against operators from Tamworth and Portland. Both are due in Kingston Court September 29th. Kingston is getting another chance to see a piece of Canadian aviation history. The Snowbirds will fly over the city tomorrow as their farewell season with the CT-114 Tudor continues. The famous red and white jets are being retired this year with a new generation of Snowbirds aircraft not expected until the early 2030s. The Queens Gaels are now 2-0 in the football season after a 49-22 victory over the Waterloo Warriors Saturday in their home opener. The Gaels played well on both sides of the ball, but head coach Steve Snyder says there is still room for improvement.
2: We're definitely an improved football team from week one. There's no doubt. And we needed to be, and we knew that was the focus. So we definitely are a better football team. We've improved. We've cleaned it up, and there's still a long way to go.
0: The Gaels had over 600 yards of offense in the game. Another big series for the Blue Jays is they welcome the Detroit Tigers to town. Jose Soriano gets the start for Toronto, who are one game back of Cleveland for the final wild card spot. Opening week of the NFL season wraps up tonight with Kansas City at home to Denver in the Monday nighter. The next time you are scrolling through your phone, visit kingstondaily.ca and see what Kingston is talking about. Your weather is next.
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0: We got a mix of sun and cloud this afternoon. 20 degrees is the high today. UV index is moderate at 5. Tonight we'll see a few clouds increasing with fog patches developing overnight and a low of 8. Tomorrow, a mix of sun and cloud. There is a chance of showers in the afternoon, windy and a high of 21. Wednesday, it will be sunny and 26. Currently, it's 15 degrees.
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New country at work. It's Dave Devine. On a survey, 3 out of 4 people said they wish they had enough money to hire someone to do this for them every single week. And the answer is clean up for them. I'm surprised that's not 4 to 4. Why is it not 4 to 4? Who's that one person that doesn't want to have enough money to hire someone to clean for them? You weirdo. It's Bailey Zimmerman, New country at work. Why?

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5: Clouding up a little bit through this afternoon. Today's high is 20, down to 8 overnight tonight. Sun cloud mix through tomorrow. Possible showers will reach around 21 degrees. Cloudy and 26 on Wednesday.

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New country at work. It's Dave Devine. The Farmer's Almanac has put out its 2026-2027 winter forecast for southern Ontario. We can expect frequent snow, including a lot of lake effect snow, more freezing rain, and mixed precipitation with sharp temperature swings. Sounds like a typical Ontario winter. Senator Joe Miller, New country at work.

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New country at work. It's Dave Devine. Justin Moore started singing very, very young. He was only 2 years old when he started singing karaoke. At eight, he won a talent show in his home state of Arkansas. Now here he is, massive hits on the radio and making lots of money and number one hits. It's Justin Moore, what time's ticking?

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New country at work. It's Day Divine. 1 in 4 women say this is their partner's worst habit. I can hear the voice in my head right now saying, where do I start? I could make a list. I'll have the answer for you in about 15 minutes or so. Right now, it's a new song from Luke Combs called Rethink Some Things. New country at work. Oh.

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1: New country at work. It's Day Divine. 1 in 4 women say this is their partner's worst habit, and I'm sure it's only one thing on a list that's fairly long. The answer is leaving a wet towel on the bed. Now, I will agree, that's kind of gross. You shouldn't do that. Morgan Wallen.

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1: Clouding up a little bit through this afternoon. Today's high is 20, down to 8 overnight tonight. Sun cloud mix through tomorrow. Possible showers will reach around 21 degrees. Cloudy and 26 on Wednesday.

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Country at Work. It's Dave Devine. Earlier I mentioned today is Eat a Hoagie Day, and you don't need to tell me twice to eat a hoagie. It's also National Creamfield Donut Day, so a hoagie for dinner and a creamfield donut for dessert. Done. 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

You Can't Trade Work. It's Dave Devine. It was announced last week that Lainey Wilson will return to host the 60th CMA Awards. These are coming up on November 18th. It'll be her third consecutive year as a host of the CMAs. Here's Lainey now with John Mayer and Phone Keys Wallet. New Country at Work.

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New country at work. It's Dave Devine turning things now over to Trinette for the rest of your Monday. She's going to continue here with 90 minutes of continuous country hits and the 1 o'clock nonstop with Vincent Mason. Here's Wish You Well, New country at work.

Thanks to the New Country 98.9. That's Cameron Whitcomb with Kingdom of Fear. We're hitting the road, giving you a chance to win with the 5K pop-up powered by Paradiso Pizza and Kalani Kitchen and Bath. So keep listening to where we're going to be popping up at events, fundraisers, and businesses across Kingston. You're going to have a chance to win. Special thanks to Jacob Nathan Ashley Home Store. 5K pop-up. Big chance to win. 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

Country Afternoons. Tim Hicks getting set to play a number of Ontario dates this April. Here he is with the good, the bad, and the pretty on New Country Afternoons.

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0: New Country 98.9. Kingston's pinpoint weather.
12: 20 degrees to high today under a mix of sun and cloud. UV index moderate at 5. Tonight, a few clouds increasing overnight with fog patches developing and a low of 8. Tomorrow, we can expect a mix of sun and cloud. There is a chance of afternoon showers. Windy and a high of 21. Sunshine on Wednesday with a high of 26.

New Country 98.9 Kingston Fall Fair, September 17th through the 20th at Kingston Memorial Center. Had so much fun there this weekend with Rib Fest. Why not head back again for the Fall Fair? Big G and Maddie are going to be there broadcasting live on, I believe it's Thursday and Friday morning. They'll be doing that. Plus, they've got the country singing showdown and everything you could possibly want when it comes to the fair, too. We'll have more info for you. 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See you at the fair. 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

Country Afternoons, Josh Stump, Nobody Roads. 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That number is 866-85-BOOTS. Maybe there's a song you want to request. You're celebrating something, or you simply want to win. 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

New Country Afternoon, Shaboozy with Cowgirl, taking you back on this date. In 2009, Brad Paisley's Mud on the Tires was certified double platinum. Today also happens to be Brad Paisley's wife's birthday. Kimberly Williams Paisley turns 55. Tenille Towns, Sunshine's Free, New Country Afternoons.

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8: 20 degrees the high today under a mix of sun and cloud. UV index moderate at 5. Tonight, a few clouds increasing overnight with fog patches developing and a low of 8. Tomorrow, we can expect a mix of sun and cloud. There's a chance of afternoon showers, windy, and a high of 21. Sunshine on Wednesday with a high of 26.

New Country 98.9, John Morgan, Kid Myself. Did you get a chance to see the Celtic Kitchen Party at Rib Fest yesterday? Well, if not, they're performing a halfway to St. Patty's Day show this Thursday night at the Spire. So you can get your tickets now for that through thespirekingston.org. We've also got some tickets to an upcoming show at the Spire, Peter Pan by Duffel Bag Theater. This is a family show happening Saturday, October the 10th at 11 a.m. So Wendy Darling, sad to learn she's growing too old to stay in the nursery any longer and must move to the adult wing of the house. But then an adventurous young boy offers to fly her to Neverland, where she can stay young forever. You can see it live. So if you'd like to win a family four-pack of tickets to this show, well, keep listening, because we're going to have a chance with Trinette's Trivia in just a few minutes. You could be off to see Peter Pan, a play for all ages, October 10th at the Spire. 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

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Family four-pack of tickets. 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It's an 11 a.m. showtime, fun for the whole family. 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

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Luke Combs rethinks some things. Congratulations to our latest winner, picking up tickets to see Peter Pan by Duffel Bag Theater, coming to Spire in Kingston, a play for all ages, along with special guest Bri the Magic Guy. 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This is a matinee show. It's 11 a.m. on Saturday, October the 10th. 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

New Country Afternoons. I'm Trinette. Jason Aldean thinks encores are stupid. He calls the tradition a waste of time. Recently talking about opening up about why he refuses to play encores. He'd rather just play every song he has straight through until the show is over. Here's Don't Tell on Me, New Country Afternoons.

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1: I'm Ken Hashizumi, keeping you in the loop this afternoon. An initiative using coordinated and balanced approach to open-air drug use in downtown Kingston resulted in 113 arrests and 26 referrals to outreach services. Kingston Police, the City, and Addiction and Mental Health Services, KFLNA, collaborated in an effort to increase public safety in the city. Next month, police will be patrolling Bell Park. A Canadian awards program is helping connect young women with opportunities in computing and technology. Wendy Powley, a retired Queen's University computer science professor, is involved with the Canadian NCWIT Aspirations in Computing Awards. Powley says the program has grown into a community of thousands of women.
2: This is a community actually made up of about 30,000. It's growing with every year, but it's made up of about 30,000 women and girls. So once they join the community, you're kind of always part of the NCWIT community that are in computer science.
1: The awards are open to students in grades 9 through 12 across Canada. Applications for the 26-27 awards closes on October 27th. Kingston is getting another chance to see a piece of Canadian aviation history tomorrow. The Snowbirds will fly over the city as their farewell season with the CT-114 Tudor continues. The famous red and white jets are being retired this year with a new generation of Snowbirds aircraft not expected until the early 2030s. The Blue Jays' chase for a playoff spot continues tonight. They entertain the Detroit Tigers in the first of three at the Dome. Toronto will send Jose Soriano to the hill. Meanwhile, Cleveland still has a one-game lead on the Blue Jays for the final wildcard spot. The Guardians are home to the Chicago White Sox. An AFC West divisional matchup in Kansas City wrapping up opening week as the Chiefs battle the visiting Denver Broncos in Monday Night Football. The next time you are scrolling through your phone, visit KingstonDaily.ca and see what Kingston is talking about. 401 traffic and weather together next.
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1: 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Traffic and weather together.
2: You're finding good conditions on the 401 between Belleville and Brockville. Traffic is moving well in both directions, and no problems reported through Napanee, Odessa, Kingston, or Gananoque.

0: Clearing tonight, fog patches developing, a low of 9. Tuesday, a mix of sun and cloud, a chance of showers in the afternoon, a high of 21. Wednesday, sunny with a high of 26. And Thursday, a mix of sun and cloud, a chance of showers and a high of 25. 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
5: A trouble-free drive on the 401. Traffic continues to move smoothly between Belleville and Brockville. No slowdowns eastbound or westbound through Napanee, Odessa, Kingston, and Gananoque. Clearing tonight, fog patch is developing, a low of 9. Tuesday, a mix of sun and cloud, a chance of showers in the afternoon, a high of 21. Wednesday, sunny with a high of 26. And Thursday, a mix of sun and cloud, a chance of showers and a high of 25. 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

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I'm Trinette. 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It's the 33rd annual Breast Cancer Walk for Awareness. 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Very important. In fact, went for my very first mammogram this year. 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
1: New Country Afternoons, Neil McCoy with Wink. We learned earlier today that the average person blinks about 20,000 times a day. Kind of tires me out thinking about it. 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

Kingston's New Country 98.9. The Kingston Fall Fair is back at the Memorial Center September 17th through the 20th. And we've also got some prize packs to give away. 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
0: 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Traffic and weather together.
9: The 401 is moving along between Belleville and Brockville. Both eastbound and westbound lanes are clear with steady traffic through Napanee, Odessa, Kingston, and Gananoque. Clearing tonight, fog patch is developing, a low of 9. Tuesday, a mix of sun and cloud, a chance of showers in the afternoon, a high of 21. Wednesday, sunny with a high of 26. And Thursday, a mix of sun and cloud, a chance of showers and a high of 25. 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

Country Afternoons, Megan Patrick, your daddy's smile. Now she'll be writing songs about her daughter's smile. Megan and her husband Mitchell welcome their baby girl, Ember James, on September the 1st. Riley Green, he's getting set to be a coach on the new season of The Voice. Here's Think As You Drunk on New Country Afternoons.

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1: I'm Ken Hashizumi, keeping you in the loop this afternoon. Kingston Police, along with the City and Addiction and Mental Health Services, KFLNA, are teaming up in what is being called a balanced and coordinated approach to handle those using drugs in public spaces in the city. Over the summer, officers made 113 arrests in the downtown and referred 26 more to outreach services. They say officers will be patrolling Bell Park starting next month. A nighttime compliance check on Bob's Lake led to two impaired operation arrests. Frontenac OPP say two personal watercraft were operating after sunset without proper lights. Officers stopped both vessels and laid charges against operators from Tamworth and Portland. Both are due in Kingston Court September 29th. Now in its 33rd year, the Breast Cancer Action Kingston Walk for Awareness remains an important fundraiser, helping the organization provide support and resources to people living with breast cancer and their families. Walk organizer Wendy Barrett gives us the highlights of what resources are made available to breast cancer patients.
2: We have peer support groups. 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We have fitness programs. We have staying connected programs where we keep our members. We give them something to leave their homes and come and be with other members, be with their peers.
1: Participants are encouraged to take part as individuals or as part of a team, with the walk offering an opportunity for people of all ages to get involved. It happens this Saturday at Lake Ontario Park. Another big series for the Blue Jays as they welcome the Detroit Tigers to town. Jose Soriano gets the call for the Blue Jays, who are one game back of Cleveland for the final wildcard spot. The Guardians host the Chicago White Sox. Opening week of the NFL season wraps up tonight with Kansas City at home to Denver in the Monday Nighter. Doors are opening at Slush Puppy Place tonight for a special town hall with management and coaches of the Kingston Frontenacs. The event is open to season ticket holders, and GM Corey Cooper and head coach Troy Mann will be there to answer questions. The next time you are scrolling through your phone, visit KingstonDaily.ca and see what Kingston is talking about. 401 traffic and weather together next.
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4: No issues on the 401. Traffic is moving smoothly between Belleville and Brockville, and both directions are clear through Napanee, Odessa, Kingston, and Gananoque. Clearing tonight, fog patch is developing, a low of 9. Tuesday, a mix of sun and cloud, a chance of showers in the afternoon, a high of 21. Wednesday, sunny with a high of 26. And Thursday, a mix of sun and cloud, a chance of showers and a high of 25. 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

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An Inclusive Play Project rep, Rachel Dornekamp, chatted with Kingston Daily all about it. 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
0: 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Traffic and weather together.
4: The 401 is in good shape between Belleville and Brockville. Eastbound and westbound traffic is moving steady through Napanee, Odessa, Kingston, and Gananoque with no problems to report. Clearing tonight, fog patch is developing, a low of 9. Tuesday, a mix of sun and cloud, a chance of showers in the afternoon, a high of 21. Wednesday, sunny with a high of 26. And Thursday, a mix of sun and cloud, a chance of showers and a high of 25. 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

New Catch 3 Afternoons, I'm Trinette. Here's a question for you. What's something you did this weekend that made you say, yep, I'm getting old? Share with me. 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We'll have some of your responses coming up on New Country Afternoons.

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New Country Afternoons, Blake Shelton, all about tonight. He's been focused on life at his Oklahoma ranch and his family with Gwen Stefani. This is Kenny Chesney, Carry On, New Country Afternoons.

New Country Afternoons, Tim Hicks, Whiskey Does. I'm Trinette, stacking some wood on the weekend, and then the next day I had some awfully sore muscles. I'm thinking, what's something you've done recently that has made you say, yep, I'm getting old? Well, Amanda shared, left a party at 9:15 and was actually really happy about it. Chris says, pulled something in my back, putting groceries into the car. Melissa complained that the music in a restaurant was too loud, and Dave, well, he got real excited about a new vacuum. What's something you did this weekend that made you say, yep, I'm getting old? Send me a text, 866-85-BOOTS. Who told you that? Tucker Wetmore, New Country Afternoons.

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10: 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Traffic and weather together.
11: If you're traveling on the 401 today, it's a smooth drive between Belleville and Brockville. Traffic is moving well in both directions through Napanee, Odessa, Kingston, and Gananoque with no delays to report. Clearing tonight, fog patch is developing, a low of 9. Tuesday, a mix of sun and cloud, a chance of showers in the afternoon, a high of 21. Wednesday, sunny with a high of 26. And Thursday, a mix of sun and cloud, a chance of showers and a high of 25. 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

New Country Afternoon. Something you did this weekend that made you say, yeah, I'm feeling kind of old. Mike says, I had two beers Friday, somehow needed all of Saturday to recover. Jen saw teenagers out at 10 o'clock and wondered why their parents let them stay out so late. Thanks for sharing this afternoon. Shapoozie, Cowgirl on New Country Afternoons.

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3: I'm Ken Hashizumi, keeping you in the loop this afternoon. An initiative using coordinated and balanced approach to open-air drug use in downtown Kingston resulted in 113 arrests and 26 referrals to outreach services. Kingston Police, the city, and Addiction and Mental Health Services, KFLNA, collaborated in an effort to increase public safety in the city. Next month, police will be patrolling Bell Park. A Canadian awards program is helping connect young women with opportunities in computing and technology. Wendy Powley, a retired Queen's University computer science professor, is involved with the Canadian NCWIT Aspirations in Computing Awards. Powley says the program

0: And with the CT-114 tutor continues. The famous red and white jets are being retired this year with a new generation of Snowbirds aircraft not expected until the early 2030s. The Blue Jays' chase for a playoff spot continues tonight. They entertain the Detroit Tigers in the first of three at the Dome. Toronto will send Jose Soriano to the hill. Meanwhile, Cleveland still has a one-game lead on the Blue Jays for the final wildcard spot. The Guardians are home to the Chicago White Sox. An AFC West divisional matchup in Kansas City wrapping up opening week as the Chiefs battle the visiting Denver Broncos in Monday Night Football. The next time you are scrolling through your phone, visit KingstonDaily.ca and see what Kingston is talking about. 401 traffic and weather together next.
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3: 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Traffic and weather together.
4: If you're on the 401, things are in good shape. Traffic is steady eastbound and westbound between Belleville and Brockville. It's a good drive through Napanee, Odessa, Kingston, and Gananoque. Clearing tonight, fog patch is developing, a low of 9. Tuesday, a mix of sun and cloud, a chance of showers in the afternoon, a high of 21. Wednesday, sunny with a high of 26. And Thursday, a mix of sun and cloud, a chance of showers and a high of 25. 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
0: 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Traffic and weather together.
8: It's a clear drive on the 401 today. Traffic is moving well between Belleville and Brockville, with no delays in either direction through Napanee, Odessa, Kingston, and Yananoque. Clearing tonight, fog patch is developing, a low of 9. Tuesday, a mix of sun and cloud, a chance of showers in the afternoon, a high of 21. Wednesday, sunny with a high of 26. And Thursday, a mix of sun and cloud, a chance of showers and a high of 25. 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

New Country Afternoons, Dan and Shay getting set to play RBC Amphitheater in Toronto October the 1st. Here they are with Say So, New Country Afternoons.

0: Country Afternoon. Zeddy Rabbit, I Love a Rainy Night. One of country music's biggest nights, CMA Awards, 60th annual. This guy's got four nominations, including Entertainer of the Year. It's Cody Johnson, Horseback, on New Country Afternoons.
1: He's a ranch hand in a pinch, man. 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'Cause she's a gold digger with a quick trigger. 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

New Country Afternoons. I'm Trinette. Carrie Underwood officially welcomed football back last night. This year's new Sunday Night Football opener. Her 14th season doing it. New Country Afternoons. Right.

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0: 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Traffic and weather together.
6: Looking good on the 401. Eastbound and westbound traffic is moving without delay between Belleville and Brockville, including Napanee, Odessa, Kingston, and Gananoque. Clearing tonight, fog patches developing, a low of 9. Tuesday, a mix of sun and cloud, a chance of showers in the afternoon, a high of 21. Wednesday, sunny with a high of 26. And Thursday, a mix of sun and cloud, a chance of showers and a high of 25. 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Stay on time and up to date with 401 traffic and weather together tomorrow morning starting at 6.
0: 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New Country 98.9.

New Country 98.9, Dallas Smith Good Time Goes. I'm Trinette, going home now, but tomorrow, join me again. We've got more chances to win a family four-pack of passes to check out Peter Pan, a play for all ages, coming to the Spire in Kingston on October the 10th. If you want to win, be listening again tomorrow for your chance. Lainey Wilson, John Mayer, Phone Keys Wallet, New Country 98.9.

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1: Clear skies this evening, some fog patches developing overnight with a low of 9 degrees. Tomorrow, we can expect a mix of sun and cloud with chance of afternoon showers, windy, and a high of 21. Humidex will feel more like 25. UV index will be high at 6. For Wednesday, it will be sunny and a high of 26.

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